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1: 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This feeling is holding me tight. And you could tell me this feeling is keeping.

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